changed. And I traveled around the world, think where you living at now. I heard you moved to Austin, got an apartment and settled down. And every once in a while, I start texting, write a paragraph, but then I delete the message. Think about you like a pastime, I could cry you a river, get you baptized.

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Let me show you around my hood. It's bad meaning bad, like bad meaning good. When it comes to rules, I break.

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The cracked bells and washed out home.

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I know that they at the crib going crazy down bad. What they had didn't last, damn baby. Sometimes we

He would have had just as many record sales in Britain. He would have had just as many record sales in Britain if certain distributors and record shops had not come back with the line, "Well, we're not taking your record because Asian music only sells to Asian people. Asian music only sells to Asian people. Asian music only sells to Asian people. Asian music only sells to Asian people." And one record shop even said, "Oh, well, they don't sing in English, so we don't have their record here." Can you believe that? I mean, the only thing we can do is keep at it until they realise that it's actually in their interest to stock our records. Until they realise that it's actually in their interest to stock our records. Until they realise that it's actually in their interest to stock our records. Until they realise that.

revolutionary song. Absolutely strong, absolutely long, absolutely wrong, revolutionary song. Ramo.

You know, every now and then, I think you might like to hear something from us. Nice.